0: count?
1: Yes, Sam.
0: This will be my shining hour, calm and happy and bright.

Now this gigolo's jumping salty ain't no trade out on the streets. Half past the unlucky and the hawks are front row seat. Dressed in full orchestration, stage door China's got

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But the ambulance drivers, they don't give a shit, they just wanna get off working. The shortstop and the victim already gone berserk.

facts reliable sources tell. But his reputation is at large, and he's at Ben Frank's every day, waiting for the one that got away. He got a snake skin sports shirt, and it looks like Vincent Price, with a little piece of chicken and his carbon on a slice. Someone tipped her off, she'll be doing a Houdini now any day. She shook his hustle, a greyhound bustle,

Just get happy, you better chase all your cares away. Shout hallelujah, come on, get happy. Get ready for the judgment day. Forget your troubles, come on, get happy. Forget your troubles, come on.